ain't got nothing on me. I'm less than 5'1", 100 pounds of foot. I like sophisticated funk. I live on Dom Perignon, caviar, filet mignon, and you can best believe that funk. Here's what I'm talking about. Square meals. Square meals. I've been called Casper, showy, little bit, and some they call me Vanilla Child. But you know that don't mean my world to me, cause baby names can't cramp my style. I love you kicking and bust collared greens, a little hot water cornbread. I love you too, Cat Daddy, but don't you let that go.

How y'all doing? 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I've been waiting for this one, y'all. I've been waiting a long time since last year. 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

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You don't have to pay me nothing. And the train go through. And when you go through the toll gate, the train got up a little bit of steam and a little bit of speed.

0: Ja, dat is toch een geinige uitvoering. Pink Turtle, Money, Money, Money. En dat noemen ze wel Zigeuner Jazz, Gypsy Jazz, Jazz Manouche. Zoals het in Frankrijk ook wel genoemd wordt. En dat is geinige muziek. Gaan we eens kijken of we dit kunnen starten.
1: But you can imagine how refreshing it was for me last summer when I went to a little jazz club downtown New York City and I saw a young artist. She's put the cards on the table and she's a throwback to something that does not exist in popular culture. And I'm talking about like Anita O'Day and Billie Holiday, real retro, and she has jazz coursing through her veins. Please welcome everyone, Miss Veronica Swift. Veronica Swift. Let's do, you want to do Embraceable You?
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1: You guys want to hear Embraceable You? 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
1: That is the point.

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He just walked past. There's been a lot of people, and they've had a lot to say. But this time, I'm gonna tell it my way. There was a town, there was a strange little town they call the world. It's a lonely, lonely little town. Till one day a stranger appeared, and their hearts rejoiced. And the sad little town was happy again. But there were some that doubted. They disbelieved, so they mocked him. And a stranger, he went away. Now the sad little town that was sad yesterday, it's a lot sadder today. I walked in a lot of places I never should have been. But I know that the Messiah, he will come again.

It doesn't matter if you love him or capital H-I-M. Just put your paws up.